0: everybody! He's just outside the building!
1: I simply cannot be flipping leave it! Cliff, Richard, the devil woman himself, is actually going to cut hot wax with me!
2: It's fantastic! The streets are completely filled with screaming children!
0: All for Cliff!
3: Well, not exactly, Neil. A bomb's gone off.
4: Well, you mean you let a bomb off, Vivian?
3: Look, what I had for breakfast is completely my own affair, thank you, Michael.
1: Lordy, lordy, Vivian! If you whip that Cliff, you're going to get a pretty stingy smack on the legs before you're very much older, mate.
0: Look, look, everyone. He's coming through the doors.
2: Brilliant! He didn't even open them!
0: He's here!
4: Wait, Rick. Do the speech.

0: Can I go now?
1: Yes, thanks, Cliff. Bye. Right, kids, if you don't buy this record, then you're an utter...
2: Well, that's the stupid, girly song over with. Now let's steal the equipment.
1: Well, I don't think there's very much left that you haven't already broken, Vivian.
2: I don't know. There's a couple of legs inside your trousers still unsnapped.
3: Guys, there's no time for that now. Look, if we want this record to make number one, we've got to rig the chart.
4: Oh, what? Oh, no, Mike, surely you don't mean, like, cheat?
3: Oh, yes, I do.
1: But that's absolutely outrageous. It's disgusting. It's immoral. How do we do it?
3: Simple. You find out all the chart shops and buy up all your records. Everybody else does it. There hasn't been a genuine number one since the Beatles split up.
4: Oh, wow. Have the Beatles split up?
1: But this is fantastic, Michael. I'm going to be an enormous pop star. I'll probably have to go to the Bahamas to shoot my vids.
2: Anytime you want your vids shooting, Rick, you only have to ask.
1: Ooh, ha, ha, ha, Vivian. How very clever, I'm sure. Oh, yes, let's end this wonderful project on a silly little meaningless innuendo.
2: All right.

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2: Some things in life are bad. 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

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Another day's useless energy spent. Impassioned lovers wrestle as one. 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New mother picks up and settles her son. Senior citizens wish they were young. 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Red is gray and yellow white, but we decide which is right and which is an illusion.

for Christmas, and you keep it just for fun, for a laugh. They say that when you get married,

might know of the original sin. And you might know how to play with fire.